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Through the eyes of my child, I can see you in my vision. 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Thinking maybe there's no ends, maybe just infinity, maybe no beginnings.

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0: 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Let's make space for each other, listen to our hearts, and let's heal together. We can manage together in peace. Open up your eyes and ears. 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

There's levels to this, I swear. 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

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It's that. Know that she into all of that. When I come around me, yeah, what? Get that, get that. Little one, liners, liners. Yeah, I know they can take that, take that. 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

out for a friend called me. 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Now my pops was sacrificing to make ends meet. To live as him, put that out the foot off a rose. Did I see my best days and love him like they was my friend? That I'll never feel the same, then I'm over my head. I'll be pissing in place I rest, getting climatized to the voice in my head. This is bro, you tripping. Maybe I should give in, maybe I should pivot. Who the fuck I think it is to try to make you listen? I can't even listen to myself, and I should take my own advice. If this body wants a temple, it'll be filled with poltergeists to the brim. But it's only one that I get. I can't follow you through all the bumps and depths. The kid with the flat top and peace for his chin took a risk on himself on his road to redemption. Landlines, Wi-Fi connections and distance. When you get a second chance, listen. I ain't asked for help in a minute. I just kept falling and hollering on landlines, Wi-Fi connections and second little digits.

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You have climbed to the summit of being and unlocked an encounter with the spirits. Are you ready to leave your discreet?

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0: Customer.

Love and youth, a forgotten truth of time so feverishly desired. For what is love to a child on a loose bud? 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